from the east side of America, where we choose pride over character. And we can pick sides, but this is us, this is us, this is. I live on the west side of America, where they spin lies into fairy dust. And we can pick sides, but this is us, this is us, this is. And don't believe the narcissism.

0: pop y romántico. Conexión Radio.
1: Listen for the best. My reputation's never been worse, so you must like me for me.